dictators. So when hip hop was originated, it fitted like pieces of puzzles. Complicated. Music orientated. So when hip hop was originated, it fitted like pieces of puzzles. Complicated.

drinking, lusting, and his hunger for power became known to more and more people, the demands to do something about this outrageous man

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And this one is, are you ready now? Are you ready? Are you ready? And this one's a fucking long one and it kicks some mean fucking ass. I said, are you ready? Here's what's going on, it's only rock.

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Take it easy. Now, babe, I think a lot of you know what you gotta do. But I'm gonna explain it just for the sake of all the new people down here tonight. All the new people down here tonight, they think they're so fucking not obvious. They think that just because they got an Iron Maiden t-shirt on, nobody knows that they're a new person. Well, let me tell you something. The only people who stand around like this all night are new people. So, baby, you're going to get hit hard and fast. And I don't want you to let me down. You got to show everybody in this wide world just how much you love rock and roll. You know why? Because this thing's being recorded tonight, you know that. And this record's gonna go all over England, all over Europe, all over the United States of America. And everybody will wanna hear just how fucking sick the people at the Marquee Club in London are. They're gonna see just how fucking rowdy you can be. So I want you to be doing it loud. The three little words I need out of you, the three little words I need are I like it. It's very easy, a fucking trained dog can do it, baby. I like it. That's all you gotta say.

I like it. And this is when you say it. This is when you say it. When I go, I know it's only rock and roll, you go, I like. Now that's fucking easy, man. That's easy. And I got faith. I got faith that down here tonight is just about 100% Twisted Sister's friends. Just about 100%. So I know every single motherfucker in this room is gonna do it first time out, ain't ya? You're gonna do it first time out, ain't ya? I think so. Get ready now. I wanna see how good you are. Go like this.

5% of this audience was screaming, I like it. And the other 5% was standing there like fucking pricks with ears. Well, pricks. Are you going to shout, I like it this time? Well, I got to tell the sick motherfuckers to kick the shit out of you. You're going to say, I like it. I know you're going to say, I like it. One more time. Let me hear that's loud. I said, I know. It's only rock and roll, but these motherfuckers are hot. Hey, but stop the music. Give a round of applause to the fucking audience for a change. Baby, this time when you do it, most of you got your fists in the air. Most of you got your fists in the air. When you yell, I like it, throw your fists in the air. Show everybody you love rock and roll. Throw your fists in the air. And one more thing, if you're real sick, if you're real crazy, if you're real rowdy motherfucker, I want you to do one more thing for Twisted Fucking Sister. I want you to jump. I want you to jump. I want you to leap in the fucking air. And you say, why should I leap in the air? Everybody's gonna laugh at me if I leap in the air. Oh, somebody's laughing at you, kick them in the fucking face, okay? Because nobody should stop you from having a good time. You should do whatever the fuck you want, whenever the fuck you want, and don't let nobody stop you, understand? So I wanna see it. I want you to shout, I want you to jump, and I want you to throw your fist in the air, because this is it, motherfucker. This is it. We gotta go. So get ready to do it now. Get ready. It goes like this.

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Good evening. We want to just quickly send a nice friendly message to the Fraternal Order of Police in Philadelphia. You're something nice and friendly.

Are you guys gonna join me on this next tune? It's a sing-along, kiddies. 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